This is Akashvani Shillong, the Northeast News Bulletin, read by Sandeep and Chakravarti. The headlines. Nagaland Chief Minister Nephew Rio congratulates Prime Minister Narendra Modi and Government of India on successful conduct of 18th BRICS Summit. All train services to and from Sairang Railway Station restored since yesterday. Manipur Chief Minister Yumnam Khem Chand Singh inaugurates different projects to strengthen healthcare facilities at Jawaharlal Nehru Institute of Medical Science, and Tripura government takes initiative to develop a modern world-class satellite town in Udaipur. And now the news in details. Nagaland Chief Minister Nephew Rio has congratulated Prime Minister Narendra Modi and the Government of India on the successful conduct of the 18th BRICS Summit. In a social media post, Mr. Rio said the summit has strengthened India's diplomatic stature and leadership of the Global South. He emphasized that the summit also advanced economic, technological and strategic cooperation among BRICS member nations. All train services to and from Sairang Railway Station, including Sairang Delhi, Delhi Sairang Rajdhani Express and Sairang Kolkata, Kolkata Sairang Express have been restored from Monday. The railway track was severely damaged by soil erosion triggered by heavy rainfall at the stretch between Jamira in Assam and Bairabi in Mizoram on the 3rd of this month. Chief Public Relations Officer of the North Frontier Railway, Kapinjal Kishore Sharma, told reporters that the entire train services have resumed as per the original scheduled timetable. This includes Sairang Anand Vihar Rajdhani Express and the tri-weekly train service from Sairang to Kolkata. Hundreds of travellers had been gravely inconvenienced and were left stranded for days due to the 10-day-long restoration work at the damaged stretch. The Tripura government has taken an initiative to develop a modern, world-class satellite town in Udaipur. A citizens' meeting on the project was held yesterday at Rajarshi Hall, where Finance Minister Pranojit Singh Roy said plans are underway to develop a state-of-the-art satellite town in three districts with a total budget of around 1,500 crore rupees. In Gomti district, the Udaipur satellite town is proposed around Sukh Sagar Lake, stretching from Brahmabari to Mathabari, with 500 crore already approved for the project. The project will significantly improve Udaipur's road connectivity, civic services and overall infrastructure, Finance Minister Mr. Roy said. Mizoram Chief Minister Laldu Homa, while addressing a gathering at the Hindi Divas celebration organized by the Mizoram Hindi Prachar Sabha in Aizawl yesterday, called for learning Hindi while preserving the Mizo culture. The Chief Minister stated that learning Hindi has become increasingly important, particularly in view of the growing promotion and use of Hindi by the Union Government. However, he stressed that learning Hindi should not mean imitating another culture or losing one's own identity. He urged the younger generation not to neglect Hindi, noting that proficiency in the language was increasingly important for communication and employment opportunities. The Chief Minister stated that recognition for high school leaving certificate and intermediate examinations in Hindi was granted in Mizoram in the year 1988, followed by recognition for the BA examination in 2000. He also stressed the importance of learning and proficiency in not only Hindi language, but also other languages, including Burmese, Japanese, and Chinese language Mandarin, as the ambitious Kaladan multimodal transit transport project is set up to be completed by next year. Manipur Chief Minister Yumnam Khem Chand Singh yesterday inaugurated different projects taken up to strengthen healthcare facilities at Jawaharlal Nehru Institute of Medical Science at Porompat in Imphal East District. The Chief Minister also laid the foundation stone for the College of Nursing under the Ministry of Donor. He launched the AMRIT, Amrit, Affordable Medicines and Reliable Implants for Treatment, Pharmacy, the Unified Health Portal for Health-Related Services and two mobile medical units. These will provide healthcare services to vulnerable and remote population in Saikul and Jiribam of Manipur.
The chief minister also called for an immediate end to the practice of seeking regularization of contractual employees through bribery. He stressed that genuine service, dedication and contribution must be the basis for consideration of legitimate claims. He expressed concern over reports of alleged bribery and lodging of an FIR in connection with the regularization of nurses. The Chief Minister Singh said that the government would support employees who discharge their duties with honesty, dedication and dignity, and assured that legitimate concerns regarding regularization would be looked into through due process. The Tripura government will organize a series of programs across the state to mark Prime Minister Narendra Modi's birthday. The month-long campaign will begin on 17 September, the Prime Minister's birthday, and continue until 17 October. Addressing a press conference at the Secretariat yesterday, Chief Minister Dr. Manik Shah said the campaign will be held under the theme Seva Sankalp Abhiyan, Jan Seva Hi Prabhu Seva. The programs will also highlight Prime Minister Modi's 25 years of continuous public service, including his nearly 13-year tenure as Gujarat Chief Minister and his service as Prime Minister since 2014. Several committees have been formed to ensure the successful implementation of the campaign. The Voice of Environment, a Guwahati-based environmental research organization, yesterday organized a program to create environmental awareness among school students. The program, titled Best Wise, Future Wise, Sustainable Waste Management and Thermocol Recycling, focused on sustainable waste management, thermocol waste management and environmental responsibility. A total of 78 students, including 35 boys and 43 girls, participate in program along with members of the organization. Assistant Engineer of the Assam Pollution Control Board, Neeraj Kashyap, apprised the students of the harmful effects of thermocol waste on the environment, the dangers of burning plastic and proper waste disposal methods. The program also included Think Green, Act Green activities and an environmental quiz to encourage students to take an active interest in environmental protection. The organizers emphasized the importance of inspiring positive behavior and nurturing a responsible and environmentally conscious generation

through such initiatives. As preparations intensify for the Tripura Tribal Areas Autonomous District Council village committee elections scheduled for 28 September, a total of 74 companies of Central Armed Police Forces have arrived in the state to strengthen security arrangements. According to police headquarters, personnel of the Central Forces began reaching different areas under the ADC from Sunday. The CAPF personnel will conduct joint patrolling with the state police and Tripura State Rifles in various sensitive areas ahead of the elections. State Chief Electoral Officer Pradeep Kumar Chakraborty reviewed the security arrangements for the village committee elections with the district election officers of all 8 districts yesterday. The authorities are closely monitoring the security situation to ensure peaceful and smooth conduct of the village committee elections. The Anti-Corruption Bureau of Arunachal Pradesh have arrested a retired divisional forest officer in connection with alleged misappropriation of government funds amounting to 31.93 crore rupees in the Bandardoa Forest Division, officials said yesterday. He was arrested on Sunday, a release issued by the ACB said. The case pertains to alleged irregularities in the disbursement of government funds in the Bandardoa Forest Division during his tenure as the DFO. The accused allegedly presided over the disbursement of payments to private individuals, the release stated. The former DFO complained of chest pain and physical discomfort following his arrest and was provided medical attention, officials said. The role of other public servants allegedly involved in the irregularities is also being examined along with other aspects, they said. Now, before we end the news bulletin, the headlines once again. Nagaland Chief Minister Nephew Rio congratulates Prime Minister Narendra Modi and the Government of India on successful conduct of the 18th BRICS Summit. All train services to and from Sairang Railway Station restored since yesterday. Manipur Chief Minister Yumnam Khemchand Singh inaugurates different projects to strengthen healthcare facilities at Jawaharlal Nehru Institute of Medical Science. And Tripura government takes initiative to develop a modern world-class satellite town in Udaipur. And with that, we end the Northeast News Bulletin from Akashvani Shillong. Have a nice day.

Good afternoon. This is Akashvani and I am Valsa Williams with the midday news. The headlines. Defence Minister Rajnath Singh says government taking steps to ensure self-reliance in defence sector. Chief Ministers of Uttar Pradesh, Uttarakhand, Himachal Pradesh, Haryana, Rajasthan and Delhi signed Kishau Multipurpose Dam Project Agreement for rejuvenation of Yamuna River. India committed to promoting circular economy as part of sustainable development, says Environment Minister Bhupendra Yadav. World Circular Economy Forum gets underway in Gandhinagar. Prime Minister Narendra Modi hails engineers as Karma Yogis of nation building. US court blocks Trump administration's new visa rules for foreign students and journalists. IMD forecasts heavy rainfall over Punjab, Delhi, Kutch, Tamil Nadu, Assam and Meghalaya today. And in men's cricket, India to take on Afghanistan in second T20 international.

0: defense manufacturing ecosystem. Addressing the DRDO Industry Synergy Meet Vimarsh 2026 in New Delhi, Mr. Singh said DRDO has demonstrated its capabilities in every field, from missiles to radars, combat aircraft to submarines, electronic warfare system to artificial intelligence. The defense minister said reforms witnessed in the defense sector over the past few years are unprecedented, and several game-changing decisions have also been taken.
1: अभी पिछले कुछ वर्षों में हमने डिफेंस सेक्टर में जो रिफॉर्म्स देखे हैं
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0: Chief ministers of Uttar Pradesh, Uttarakhand, Himachal Pradesh, Haryana, Rajasthan and Delhi today signed the Kishau Multipurpose Dam Project Agreement for the rejuvenation of the Yamuna River. The agreement was signed in the presence of Union Home Minister Amit Shah in New Delhi. Union Minister for Jal Shakti, C.R. Patil, Union Home Secretary, Union Secretary for Water Resources and Chief Secretaries of the concerned states were also present on the occasion. Earlier in June this year, the Home Minister had chaired a meeting with the chief ministers of these states in this regard. During the meeting, it was decided that 90% of the cost of the water component of the Kishau Multipurpose Dam project will be borne by the central government as central assistance, while the remaining 10% financial burden will be shared by the 6 participating states. Minister for Environment, Forest and Climate Change, Bhupendra Yadav, underlined India is committed to embedding circular economy principles into its sustainable development framework. The minister stressed that India has modernized its deep-rooted ancient cultural practices of reuse, repair, and conservation values into contemporary policies under the leadership of Prime Minister Narendra Modi. Addressing the inaugural session of the 10th edition of the World Circular Economy Forum 2026 at Mahatma Mandir in Gandhinagar today, the minister emphasized the initiatives such as extended producer responsibility regulations and mission life as crucial steps in its circularity journey.
3: Today, I am happy to note that the declaration recognizes sustainability as an integral part of building resilience and calls for cooperation that advances sustainable development while strengthening economic and supply chain resilience. The declaration also recognizes that circularity must extend beyond waste management. It calls for embedding circular economy principles into the development and maintenance of sustainable and resilient infrastructure. For India, this is an important movement because our BRICS chairship has placed circular economy alongside sustainable lifestyles.
0: Highlighting global collaborations like the BRICS New Delhi Declaration, India-EU Joint Framework and Mission Life, the minister stated that circularity must begin at home. Gujarat Chief Minister Bhupendra Patel inaugurated the forum, which is being held for the first time in India. The Supreme Court today asked the centre to consider extending the tenure of retiring presiding officers and members of quasi-judicial bodies for a month or so till fresh appointments are made. The move comes after the top court observed that tribunals should not become defunct due to vacancies. However, a bench comprising Chief Justice Suryakant and Justices Joymalia Bagchi and V. Mohana was urged by the centre through Attorney General R. Venkataramani that the process for fresh appointments has been set in motion and no such pleas for ad hoc extensions should be considered. The BJP has announced the names of its candidates for the upcoming by-elections to assembly seats in West Bengal. The party has fielded Sakha Rav Sarkar from Rejinagar seat, while Hasirani Rath will be the party candidate from Nandigram assembly seat in West Bengal. This is Akashvani giving you the news.
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0: Welcome back to the Midday News. Vice President C.P. Radhakrishnan today said amid a world weighed down by conflict,

0: conflicts and contradictions, the successful BRICS summit held in New Delhi stands out as truly remarkable. Addressing the Silver Jubilee celebration of the Indian Council of World Affairs as an institution of national importance in the national capital, he praised the unanimously adopted New Delhi Declaration as a major achievement.
1: It is now marked by greater engagement, growing influence and a renewed sense of confidence. Under the visionary leadership of our Honorable Prime Minister Sri Narendra Modi ji, we are constantly and consistently seeing the global voice for peace, progress and prosperity. 3 years ago, we also hosted the G20 summit. Through the summit, Sriman Modi ji brought to the forefront our ancient philosophy of Vasudeva Kutumbakam. We have now emerged as the voice of the countries of the global south.
0: Speaking on the occasion, External Affairs Minister Dr. S. Jaishankar said India is articulating with greater confidence its perspectives on global challenges, including those that concern the global south.
2: India today engages with a much wider range of countries and regions. Our interests have become increasingly global, our responsibilities have grown, and expectations of India have also risen correspondingly. India is also articulating with greater confidence its perspectives on global challenges, including those that concern the global south. A rising India must increasingly bring its own history, experience, interests, concepts, and even terminology to the way it approaches the world. ICWA has an important place in this endeavor.
0: Today is being celebrated as National Engineers Day. Prime Minister Modi shared a video in which he highlighted the role of engineers in turning ideas and aspirations into tangible achievements and described them as karma yogis working towards the progress of the country.
3: महान इंजीनियर्स की हमारी विरासत में एक ऐसा रत्न भी हमें मिला जिसके कार्य आज भी लोगों को अचंभित कर रहे हैं और वे थे भारत रत्न डॉक्टर एम विश्वेश्वरैया। उन्हीं की याद में 15 सितंबर को इंजीनियर्स डे के रूप में मनाया जाता है। उनके पद चिन्हों पर चलते हुए हमारे देश के इंजीनियर पूरे विश्व में अपनी अलग पहचान बना चुके। मैं इस अवसर पर सभी इंजीनियरों को उनकी निर्माण शक्ति को आदरपूर्वक नमन करता
0: हूं। We have more from our correspondent.
4: M. Vishwesharaya is renowned for his pioneering contributions to engineering, who transformed the country's infrastructure through innovative designs, visionary planning and practical solutions that combined technical excellence with social impact. He built the Krishnaraja Sagar Dam in 1932, creating Asia's largest reservoir as chief engineer of Mysore. He also designed reservoirs like Osman Sagar and Himayat Sagar after the 1908 Musi River floods and proposed systematic flood control solutions. Today, his reservoir-based flood management principles continue to guide modern water and disaster management projects. As India embarks on a decade of rapid technological innovation and transformative growth, the role of engineers becomes increasingly vital. The growing number of skilled engineering graduates reflects the success of government initiatives in promoting education, research, and innovation. These efforts are key to achieving the vision of Viksit Bharat 2047, where India becomes a developed, technologically advanced and self-reliant nation. Rishu Jaiswal, Akashvani News, Delhi.
0: India's public service broadcaster Doordarshan is celebrating its 67th Foundation Day today. The public service broadcaster marked its inception in 1959 as an experimental television service under All India Radio. Over the decades, it has grown into a vital platform for information dissemination, cultural preservation and national integration, reaching nearly 100% of the population through satellite and direct-to-home services. The much-awaited...
5: Established on 15 September 1959, Doordarshan marked the beginning of India's broadcasting era. The then President Dr. Rajendra Prasad inaugurated the first broadcast on that day. Until 1975, it was a part of All India Radio. A pivotal moment came with the separation from All India Radio on 1st April 1976, granting Doordarshan operational autonomy to expand its reach. The introduction of color television in 1982, coinciding with Asian Games in Delhi, transformed Doordarshan's visual appeal and viewership. The establishment of Prasar Bharati as an autonomous corporation on 23rd September 1997 under the Prasar Bharati Act 1990 further professionalized Doordarshan integrated integrating it with All India Radio under a unified public broadcasting framework. Vida.
0: A U.S. federal judge has temporarily blocked a new Trump administration rule imposing stricter limits on the duration of stay for foreign students and journalists in the United States. The ruling is expected to provide relief to international students. The Trump administration had finalized the rule in July this year. It proposed a 4-year limit on visas for foreign students and exchange visitors, while journalists would have been permitted to stay for a maximum of 240 days. However, journalists from China would have been subject to a 90-day limit. The Intermeteorological Department, IMD, has forecast heavy rainfall over Haryana, Punjab, Tamil Nadu, Delhi, Kutch, South Interior Karnataka, Puducherry, Kerala, Sub-Himalayan, West Bengal, Sikkim, Assam, Arunachal Pradesh and Meghalaya today. The weather agency has predicted thunderstorms accompanied by lightning and gusty winds over the Andaman and Nicobar Islands, Bihar, Jammu and Kashmir and Ladakh, Jharkhand, Odisha and Rajasthan for the next 2 to 3 days. Similar conditions are likely to prevail over Andhra Pradesh, Chhattisgarh, Gujarat, Lakshadweep, Madhya Pradesh, Nagaland, Manipur, Mizoram, Tripura, Telangana, Uttar Pradesh and Uttarakhand till Thursday. In men's cricket, India will take on Afghanistan in the second T20 International at the Arun Jaitley Stadium in Delhi at 7:30 this evening. India lead the 3-match series 1-0 after a convincing 7-wicket win in the opening match on Sunday. Benchmark domestic equity indices were trading around 0.5% lower in the afternoon session today. The Sensex dropped 337 points to 74,445, while the Nifty was down 130 points to 23,268 when reports last came in. And now before we end the bulletin, the headlines once again. Defence Minister Rajnath Singh says government taking steps to ensure self-reliance in defence sector. Chief Ministers of Uttar Pradesh, Uttarakhand, Himachal Pradesh, Haryana, Rajasthan and Delhi signed Kishau Multipurpose Dam Project Agreement for rejuvenation of Yamuna River. India committed to promoting circular economy as part of sustainable development, says Environment Minister Bhupendra Yadav. World Circular Economy Forum gets underway in Gandhinagar. Prime Minister Narendra Modi hails engineers as Karma Yogis of nation building. U.S. court blocks Trump administration's new visa rules for foreign students and journalists. IMD forecasts heavy rainfall over Punjab, Delhi, Kutch, Tamil Nadu, Assam and Meghalaya today. And in men's cricket, India to take on Afghanistan in second T20 International in Delhi this evening. With that, we end the midday news.
6: नमस्कार, आकाशवाणी से दोपहर समाचार के साथ मैं कनकलता। रक्षा मंत्री राजनाथ सिंह ने कहा सरकार रक्षा क्षेत्र में आत्मनिर्भरता सुनिश्चित करने के लिए कदम उठा रही है। उत्तर प्रदेश, उत्तराखंड, हिमाचल 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